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Map 1, 8, 7, Alpha, Fire Map 5, 0, 8, 0, Charlie 2, respond on EMS 2.

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Stroke. 600 Hickerson Street. 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Unit 13. 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Maui Street. And Jewel Street. Map. 1. 8. 7. Hotel. Fire map. 5. 1. 8. 0. 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

Over this, 168 Vitero Boulevard, cross Street Henry Drive. Wind turn separatism, dispatch to terminal 23 Charlie 8 Ida,

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Please accident 150,000 Philippine Street, Cross Street West, Park Houston Parkway, North, Bel Air Apartments.

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All units respond on Pack 5. 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

Roger 13, Gasly, 185153 Glen Creek Parkway, Cross Street Fire Road, are claimed by Chris Department. Dispatch determined in 60 Delta 4 Ocean.

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Outside fire. 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At Tomball Ramp 2143. Engine 33. Outside fire. 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At Tomball Ramp 2143.

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0: Feather Unit. 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Problem. 1-8-3.
1: 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Engine 38. Motor vehicle incident. North State Highway 99 eastbound and Spring Stugner Road. At 2333. Engine 35. Engine 38. Motor vehicle incident. North State Highway 99 eastbound and Spring Stugner Road. At 2333.

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0: Engine 31, attention Engine 71, vehicle fire, 1 of 3 southbound. Engine 71, vehicle fire, 1 of 3 southbound. Engine, I saw on fire, following Tom Sanford, 556.
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Medic 98, Little York SN82, motor vehicle incident, eastbound main lane, North San Houston Parkway west of Veterans Memorial Drive, 0721.

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Medical call. 13110 Orton Center Drive. Cross Street Woodland Boulevard. Homeless, please.

105, District 2, Mac 24, Battalion 102, responding to a medical accident at Stanley Ridge Drive near Southern Garden Place. 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

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Fire alarm. Uncle Julio's. 6835. North Grand Parkway West. At Kirk and Alta State Highway 99 Route 0730. Engine 72. Fire alarm. Uncle Julio's. 6835. North Grand Parkway West. At Kirk and Alta State Highway 99 Route 0730.

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Roger 13, water flow alarm, 8787 West Grand Parkway, North, Cross Street West Road, FedEx Ground. 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

Engine 6, locked in a vehicle, 507 Navajo Road, Cross Street, Mohawk Bend, and Highway 105 West, Map 1, 5, 4, Hotel, respond on CFD 2.

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Southbound, east, west, west, east, west, southbound, east, west, south, south, east, west, south, south, east, west, south, south, east, west, south, south, east, west, south, south, east, west, south, south, east, west, south, south, east, west, south, south, east, west, south, south, east, west, south, south, east, west, south, south, east, west, south, south, east, west, south, south, east, west, south, south, east, west, south, south, east, west, south, south, east, west, south, south, east, west, south, south, east, west, south, south, east, west, south, south, east, west, south, south, east, west, south, south, east, west, south, south, east, west, south, south, east, west, south, south, east, west, south, south, east, west, south, south, east, west, south, south, east, west, south, south, east, west, south, south, east, west, south, south, east, west, south, south, east, west, south, south, east, west, south, south, east, west, south, south, east, west, south, south, east, west, south, south, east, west, south, south, east, west, south, south, east, west, south, south, east, west, south, south, east, west, south, south, east, west, south, south, east, west, south, south, east, west, south, south

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Cavender's Boot City. 6760. North Grand Parkway West. At State Highway 99 to Curve Gendall Ramp 0827. 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Fire alarm. Cavender's Boot City. 6760. North Grand Parkway West. At State Highway 99 to Curve Gendall Ramp 0827.

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1: Medical call, North State Highway 6, cross street, golf course drive.

4 Northwest Drive, Cross Street, Britain Road. 6 Paxton Terminal and 52 Charlie 3 Williams.

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Injured person from A-Fall. 23,319. Sandpiper Trails. At Monty's Drive 0837. Ladder 74. Injured person from A-Fall. 23,319. Sandpiper Trails. 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

0: 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Fire map 5179, Bravo 1. 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

Engine 2, locked in a vehicle. 1217 North Loop 336 West, Hobby Lobby Conroe Cross, Cross Street, Plantation Drive, and Interstate 45 North northbound, on ramp to North 6 West. Map 1, 5, 7, Uniform, respond on CFD 2.

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1: West 31, I'm just received. We'll attempt a call back.

0: 1986, vehicle fire, eastbound Cedar, North San Houston Parkway, east of North State Highway Parkway, Mesa, U-turn ramp, 1131.
1: Meadow was hot drive. Dispatch determined in 29 Bravo, 5 Victor.
0: Medical call, unit number 5505, 12620 apartment, 12620 Eastern Freeway, near Northeast entrance, 59 northbound, assault, male entrance, 59 northbound, 11.

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RC Tango 32. 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

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Injured person from A-Fall. 5410, Forest Haven Drive. At Greenwood Forest Drive 1211. 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Injured person from A-Fall. 5410, Forest Haven Drive. At Greenwood Forest Drive 1211.

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0: 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Motor vehicle accident entrapment, Interstate 45 North, NDFDR, Cross Street, FM 2854, and I-45 southbound. 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

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Dispatch to terminus 52 Charlie 1 George,

0: 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Cross Street to Caro Boulevard, Bear Creek Methodist Church. Dispatch to Terminal 52 Charlie 1 George.
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1: Road, near Rokedale Drive and West Hardy Road, 1349.

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1811, CCG9, motor vehicle accident with rollover, Barker Cypress Road, in Western Pass Lane. This accident terminated 29 deaths of two Paul,

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0: Rescue 3, Battalion 7, Mutual Aid, 29,750 US 290 westbound cross, Street SN 1588. Dispatch to Terminal 65 Bravo 1.
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At 1515.

along with other units. Fall, 2951 North Loop 336 West, the Retreat Apartment Stairwell, Unit 217, Cross Street, West Davis Street, and FM 2854 Northbound, en route to North Loop 336. Map, 1, 5, 7, Whiskey, Fire Map, 5, 0, 8, 1, Charlie, 4, respond on EMS 2.

0: 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SDVRN Boulevard 1520. 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Outside fire. 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Chateau Nouvelle. 14525. 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

1811, murder vehicle accident, 22,254 out in 529, cross street, Rocket Boulevard. Dispatch determined in 29 Bravo 1.

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Breathing problem. 9215 West Road, Cross Street West, South Houston Parkway, North, Quick Quack Car Wash. Dispatch determined in 6001.

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Tom Wilson exit ramp is 10 Lake Drive, 16

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Motor vehicle collision. 9778 Highway 242. Dutchbrough. Truck 61. Tanker 61 and Medic 5. Motor vehicle collision. 9778 Highway 242. Dutchbrough. Cross streets. Crossover and Montgomery Creek Ranch Trail. Map 218. Quebec. Fire map. 5276. 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

0: 7-1. 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So we're going to take a look. There's no significant heat, but we're taking off that panel just to see what we got behind it.
1: Command receive. 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
0: Command 11-1, I think we're good. 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

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Gas leak. 9723. 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At Bonnie Shawn Drive 1755. Engine 33. Gas leak. 9723. Halkirk Street. At Bonnie Shawn Drive 1755.

0: medical call. 1235 Josie Street, number 151, comm center, clear 14, 1345. 1544 route.
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1: Ladder 74, fire alarm, 22248, Aldine Westfield Road, at Cypress Island Drive 1816. Ladder 74, fire alarm, 22248, Aldine Westfield Road, at Cypress Island Drive 1816.

0: 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Blood pressure is 105 over, blood pressure is 105, systolic 43, respiratory.
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